0: 6th Street, hearing you whisper through the phone, wait for me to come home.
1: Porque una sola canción no es suficiente. Mini Estelares Dominicales.

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That's when I knew that your heart was scarring. Friends to lovers need a part to star in. 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

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Yeah, I'm a ghost, doesn't mean I feel nothing. Put it on my ass, no tan line summer. I love my daddy, of course we're still together.

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So viva Las Vegas, viva Las Vegas.